0: Feliz mes de la patria te desea Banrural.
1: Chihunil Alta Verapaz, Lumenric Inclaro, Utkula Internet Chisibil Chiru Oshipo, Oxigui Chigla Chip, Lola Paquete Nakulak Chaku, Rahlal Po, Utkyob Chalbal Sail, Pela Recarga Salikachipal, Kualnach Akuikin, Claro, Aali Internet Kualse Chihunil Guatemala, Claro, Hoka Anzakal.